evaluate the positive, eliminate the negative, latch on to the affirmative, don't mess with Mr. In-Between.

is that little space we find in the dark each night without a light, in the bend of dark arms, safe from trauma, grief, and strife. Black is the color of real jungle fever in Belize, Tanzania, or Papua New Guinea. Sweaty black bodies swinging wildly, uninhibited, unashamed, unabashedly free. Black is the color of the Atlantic floor, the complexion of the sky god directly north. It is a sunset horizon disappearing into Ontario Lake.

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Think I'll sink like a stone somewhere.

richest of houses with the darkest of windows. Morning bells of birds in the woods abound. Lady made no mention that her stomach it had left her. 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

sloping to the forest. Judgment of the feathers rustled in the leaves. So she climbed the cages to the cooing in the rafters. 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The catch it slipped on the rope.